0: The first inspiration for me to learn the electric guitar first was my father, José Santana. He taught me how to read and how to play the violin. But when I discovered the blues and the electric guitar was Mr. B.B. King.
1: B.B. is probably the most globally minded blues musician of his generation. He can move in and out of different genres, you know, and I've always respected the fact that B.B. sees music in a very open, free way.

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I'd fill my yard with chicks and turkeys and geese and ducks for the town to see and hear, squawking just as noisily as they can. And each loved the game.

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When you're rich, they think you really know. If I were rich.

with the learned men 7 hours every day. And that would be the sweetest thing of all.

0: have you? Have you? Where's your horse?
1: Well, he decided to take the day off.
0: Have a good Sabbath.
1: Thank you.

0: Good evening.
1: Well, this is really a surprise.
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3: Take another look, Nifty. See if he's come.

0: John, one of the first rules of this business is to be punctual. You're a half hour late.
1: I'm sorry.
0: All right.
1: I got caught in the rain of
2: traffic. www.radiogamma.gr Σταθμός στην ενημέρωση.